0: Jakarta.
1: Oh boy.
2: Sushi say yesterday. Sushi say yesterday. Oh boy.
3: Oh boy.
2: Oh boy.
4: Oh boy. Oh boy.

0: canta.
1: Oh boy.
2: What's going on?
1: So she said yesterday. So she said yesterday. Oh boy.
2: Oh boy.
1: Oh boy.
3: 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Oh boy.